second to none. It's silly to dream, cause it's over now. And I don't even have a clue about when or how we finished our love affair. Yeah, I care, cause you've been unfair. What do you do when it's over? Biting around like a dog named Rover.